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1: Just lift your hand.
0: Yes.
1: Just begin to worship.
0: And
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0: 24/7 na my place ne ko na ha no sofo be ansanchrene bia no ye attack no eya ni ntra if you say ono na twi ni dead heaven
1: to Christo moja no
2: yes
1: I will find the room
2: aha yes
0: tim kwaji ka ho ti na ansanchrene ni anwanwade bo what 2 million card dan
1: yeah
2: amen yeah
1: amen
0: I need a pump of one can there, some fat in your and you know, so sure he need the
2: yes.
0: Why in your hinny and abso? You're watching the thing. I won't come with
2: them.
1: Yes.
0: A quiet is set. Oba ye nkwan ono ni a nkwan okojomu a enya de ba akope ne betima ye nkwan no sana osura hinie ne ho asem no etie
2: hallelujah
0: obetowe no atowe no atowe no atowe no atowe different type of
2: apparatus
0: when you are with me, Mopadiani, Mopadiani. 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No, the name in a good chance anymore. 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
2: I am
0: into a barny kojum, no ton number qua or say ah. Men kwa namba kun kwa de enye den enye te san osura hini enye tie
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2: amen
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2: ya
0: sesane nyina boa no na ye hu ne nyina wiya na wa twere edin o hefa
2: heaven. Yes, yes.
0: A billion with your son, I must say. Yeah, back up. Obey that.
2: Oh,
0: oh, yam quan. A billion with your son, I say. Yanu she ni adie ba. A fancy near who ba. And your warm one. One way any fraffle. Satan. Watch your mug with fiasse. 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Is Lano?
2: Amen.
0: So, dear, a radiamo and knee a son a coma. No, wait me a ginseng, dear. No, a pound watch,
2: yes.
0: Only pepia and a cratini mono.
2: Oh,
0: sa onima radde. Sa onima necken. I will find out,
2: yes.
0: If it's the any pacodi, yes, you are cheating, and Sanchania.
2: No, cray.
0: And your person. Sir, the soul of one master, the end of the world.

0: and some yes. Yes. Yes.
1: Yes. Yes.
0: Yes. Yes. Yes. Yes. Yes. Yes. Yes. Yes. Yes. Yes. Yes. Yes. So your year, demon. So expect when we say the panin. Nyombo. You say, Mr. Chamon, a brother was here, a middle of 10 years, a man, a weapon, or be answered. I didn't hear from Pine, and yet I say, one but I saw you.
2: Yes.
1: Yeah, yeah.
0: And to a minister near. Why end up with a boy? Someone who said, me doing young coupon such a young century and yanty. I ain't in either. Let your home with him. What do you need? Who no miracle now? Would you be? I know, would you call heaven?
1: Hallelujah! Yes.
0: It is here who would be so. Since here now, what do you come across? And also, I'm working to your home.
1: Amen.
0: Ah, what's the
1: amen. But with some of you,

Amen.

0: Jesus is Lord.
1: Good morning,
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1: Ghana.
0: Is here.
1: You're tuned into the most blessed frequency in the air, Heaven FM. And this is Heaven Bosu.

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At year four, any other four, you know. If we are in crime, we are home, any nipper, you know, Yajinimo. Your castle sedan county, and a pain so.

0: So about Pahonsima Esia, Jumade, ya 27 Bosu. Now, wait Tuesday's edition. Ya today's the divine encounter with the prophet of God, Prophet Francis. And it's a good deal for no, a bebo mpunimpu, Jumade, a kaseto. Na ano pay. Then, bo, I will feed you. And I'm not going to be there. Also, Jumade, a kase, Koswana TB. 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I over to my Fiabia and will have in TV Ghana, YouTube, and I face so Facebook Live and so have it from Ghana. Okay, you may be in a castle, a check of Hodoma, just a SM Kita. Now, some for us, a yak in a share, a fault, a me, and ya be at tea. Now, Omonina, so and ya be Asher. Na enipa e wo mu no amonsa entimi enka bi enti like and share the page wey ni sa then you subscribe to the channel aya subscribe said e be ya anytime any moment yeah juma die kese ne be sha se bia no also e be ba won kaye na wo hunu die kro enti ano pa me come from out pa And up at Radish House, so on, so what download the app now?
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0: They come from out, sir. Foul phones is here now for young queer. Now, coach, you might be a well app on us. Now, Emma Bibia. And your camera. Yeah, today is a house of power. Mobile app and answer HOP mobile app. And it's an open me come from our power. What would you mean? Tokrobia, wish him be a you get a chance. Oh, a quenya cassia pa. So also, you might be a cassia. Anytime be a obey to me, Asher. Now, what's here, dear Krobia? Whoa, Apple cassia also. And it's become from our power. HOP mobile app. Oh, you phone answer. Shoot and phone. Okay. What type of Eddie Ashim? House of Power Ministry. House of Power Ministry. Ah, ponu be yaba. I bet us we are. Now they want Saboso. Now just ah ponu. I download the camera. Eddie Amao. We in this now be more. All the social media handles. Then you know so. E wo mo just Emma ah ponu. Eya sonoko. Na ema app no so ewie mu die pa ani ntia no pi kona na ema bibia anya emfa no so Facebook TikTok sam ani dia ka ho nyina all the handles in other handles bibia kama ani ti unu ho da ne po na e wo po no a yo kam wo anta no akwan so ron ko sa o dance ne so And the Bribiano, Chesam is a good way, yet ye say you saw, Chesa, and ya. And Rana said, Oh, now I shall now. Now, PM Piana Chesa, and it must be our best anytime.

So I don't want anymore. So when my answer, what come more would you? I didn't pay up on us. Up on a monster, a baby, say papa. I bet more quiet on Cosa. A be also, we use iPhone. And a pay so you use iPhone also back up store. So you use iPhone also back up store. Now what for a shim say HOP Ministry HOP Ministry. Oh, yeah, that's up. So now, fee, what on sub so I take upon a down to come up at my ever bob ball so in ya. So, you know, Safi, so do you know? Bosa and Quasmo, a topa, a little pay. We an apa, Gandhi, Obia, Eddie Hong Kong. I wait as far as just Obia. And in terms of any of our homo dear, I see you homo or Sunyabi, I will phone or so. Now, I'm well, quite strong. I ride out, pa. Hey, I don't this week. I'm by Baba and she might pop by Bia Obia. I hope for Chrome Fiber this week. I come in Empire and it is so. What I'll be, yeah, I mean, I pop. I boy, yeah, I friend. Can't you say?

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verse 2 and 3. Then you know, Anapai, 1 Corinthians chapter 8, verse 2 and 3. 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O mo se. Onim Kristo yipa. We are listening to them. Anything.

Bible say hunu ni bibia ehun said say say hunu anopai e bia mi ka say okwa sorry tempa eye nanso ni nyina echi the answer say wo ye ogusu a wo ye awurade asama e wo say utie na wudi so no unni so okwa sorry tem nanso wo mpena oto jompa nanso usuba nye I'm sorry for you, Debbie. I said, we see where any. And also, Subaino and Radias. I was a 119. Now, the edge, more than the Wapa. Name on Sarah, name Creeper. Some, where is the idea? May a member. Is the idea, may I worry about the paper? Now, Subaino, sir. Oh, yeah, sorry about one month, sir. So. Nanso, what are some we? What are your own, sir? And also, on I also, yeah, and I pay. So be said, yeah, when you're in, and say, dear, not a written rabbon, or no, and a radi, onino. As I said, so be named Christa or Nante. I was sent back Radia Samoa or the year Juma Radia Sam say, Mempewe, Mempewe, Tanya, and Naya Cassie in Christo. Name on your war. What they are sorry, I woke up. Mum, sit here, see your Radia, I know the Awanya. Mum, me a mamma, na. 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

0: for Eden and Maya. 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
2: 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I'm going to go to the house. I'm going to go to the house. I'm going to go to the house. I'm going to go to the house. I'm going to go to the house. I'm going to go to the house. I'm going to go to the house. I'm going to go to the house. I'm going to go to the house. I'm going to go to the house. I'm going to go to the house. I'm going to go to the house. I'm going to go to the house. I'm going to go to the house. I'm going to go to the house. I'm going to go to the house. I'm going to go to the house. I'm going to go to the house. I'm going to go to the house. I'm going to go to the house. I'm going to go to the house. I'm going to go to the house. I'm going to go to the house. I'm going to go to the house. I'm going to go to the house. I'm going to go to the house. I'm going to go to the house. I'm going to go to the house. I'm going to go to the house. I'm going to go to the house. I'm going to go to the house. I'm going to go to the house. I'm going to go to the house. I'm going to go to the house. I'm going to go to the house. I'm going to go to the house. I'm going to go to the

0: Enti wa sida.
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2: Amen.

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1: Amen.
0: That is if you come out to Punya cooking. And then so, which means as a powerful nurse, so, and I even answer them.
1: But sounds so free as of a. Oh, only by our free. Okay, but just
2: okay.
0: I'm not going to be able to do it.
3: And the Bible and the first part, now you mean it more for Kayan soon for Kayan Kahoo. So the Mobley and Thomas saw the answer, I can be a decan say that nothing. The mission in Yan commanded D for perfect science quacking, the man is quacking. Now you found food,

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And I know, sir, we then so a divine encounter with the prophet of God, Bishop Francis, and for away in Tim, and son, you different. My coach, Tim Ra, you become.

0: Okay.
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1: Mm.

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Do you have a young say? Oh, you want to say, I'm not sure. I'm not sure. I'm not sure. I'm not sure. I'm not sure. I'm not sure. I'm not sure. I'm not sure. I'm not sure. I'm not sure. I'm not sure. I'm not sure. I'm not sure. I'm not sure. I'm not sure. I'm not sure. I'm not sure. I'm not sure. I'm not sure. I'm not sure. I'm not sure. I'm not sure. I'm not sure. I'm not sure. I'm not sure. I'm not sure. I'm not sure. I'm not sure. I'm not sure. I'm not sure. I'm not sure. I'm not sure. I'm not sure. I'm not sure. I'm not sure. I'm not sure. I'm not sure. I'm not sure. I'm not sure. I'm not sure. I'm not sure. I'm not sure. I'm not sure. I'm not sure. I'm not sure. I'm not sure. I'm not sure. I'm not sure. I'm not sure. I'm not sure. I'm not sure. I'm not sure. I'm

0: baby, and my body, baby, may do a swan them before be at 7:30.
1: On yet?
0: Oh, my young margin say be a Sunday, no, it be in Ghana.
1: But come to me and son, I feel who are not Tiafaso.
0: Nah, they're not Tiafaso. To turn us who we dare say, and you're right, you're crying him say.
1: Ode se mi ana mekan.
0: Ene ne wo kan ye den.
1: Ene wo kan ye den kwaku.
0: Nana, wo kan ye den. 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
1: Yes no. 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
0: Ni akwat ku mefre befra wo mu. 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So me nye den. 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According to chapter ever.
1: Okay.
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0: A radi, Tio, working care, and a radi, she cried, small body. I trod, so I come,
1: come,
0: I come. I tell you, I look at some women, some refer to me. 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
0: okay
1: so this no era ni so
0: okay
1: we want to see how disciplined are we? You be money where you are.

0: Ready deal for year. Discipline to the core.
1: Yeah.
0: Fatua.
1: Yes.
0: Me batasho.
1: Sir.
0: Yes. Pepe. Waka asemi. Pepe. Because we are.
1: Pa.
0: Muta wa yedeng. Wunim eradiasem. And to edie Paul wuniha oko wunim. Paul say. Mohe minisiyame. Senyame share Christo siyano.
1: Yes.
0: Ene. Yes. Yes. Share. Prophet Francis Kwatin.
1: Yes,
0: Yano. It's not just a leader. And yes, why you can't deny Kakao. Nemum, wa born home, what the NBA say, and somewhere rather find a soul canoe.
1: Yes.
0: Or better, not answer when you move. Now, yeah, you didn't know.
1: Yeah.
0: Yes, you to me.
1: Yeah.
0: When it comes to discipline, you cannot take it out from Prophet Francis Kwatin.
1: That be.
0: Maybe a son, I mean, who knows?
1: Yeah.
0: Minimu so de
1: Samson at ye.
0: Sa pepe pe and a radia samus ye den.
1: Etire.
0: Eti ka walkano. Wal catch me no me and you say, I trust some a dear a radi ompe.
1: Ompe.
0: Na ye can't trust some one. And yet send ya na me ka caneno. One ye and a mua kikaki can summon unko. 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I want to mean your day, any swan. 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You, wow, Annie, enter me and your Annie. Whoa, South Winina. The cow,
1: yeah.
0: And Tianano permit the master, we see, now Reverend Abemuno. Near ready for a train, Annie say. Uyo Gidinia, I was a widow, it will be beer, or once won't cry, won't call.
1: That's right.
0: And your pepe, my
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1: Yeah.
3: Hey, you're having fun. Have you know?
2: I did some work as you.

0: Major home. 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No, my home, why? And
1: ye
0: say, a Jamaina, a be a macassa, a bonio, but obey ya. A be crabbit made take a bear bosom, and sana
1: happened
0: a Jamaina, why then?
2: Why ye?
3: Jesus is Lord. Jesus is here.
2: Okay.
0: Nemum, Jodi for ne come was some idea. A bear chatter, ye, a son say. Assembia a peer dear few or no more banner. A natra a bear no crap. Nash a day, and some more can a day, and some more a catch day. No. I was another make a notice.
2: So I rub
0: for the upper.
2: Ah,
0: a part, the brother
2: of the beer, so tender.

0: Yeah.
1: Me can see I'm 30. Yes.
0: 18.
1: I say. Crap. And I das. Or touch them. I do.
0: Yeah.
1: Now, so you touch them.
0: Yes. Me.
1: I shake away.
0: Wow.
1: I assume my mom. No, so I did such a maybe. And not a ketua. Eddie was saying. So, Raddy, no, she can now get with Fanny. Crap or touch them.
0: Cross them.
1: Anyone die, and so so nipper. A man die, a banner one near Raddy and Annie,
0: Debbie. Okay.
1: Last thing you'll be doing, Governor, like I said, Messiania may be already from. No current, no current, no ready book. I was on for say, yes, yeah, say. Ye be kan okware adi ni nsem o wo kanachi ni ya practice e so practice
0: yes
1: ya practice ya
0: of course
1: me say ye wa ho den
0: ya
1: me de enye ma bi to me fan say nipa bi a me ni wo monam ana wo ba me ho
0: okay
1: say adie we wo no wa fa na mbisa o say pa na oji nuni as na mum so se no wa fa wo am ni nya no Yeah, money pass him trust him. Lead him cook here, baby, and see a dupe. I trust him.
0: Yeah.
1: Who can no crank at two chai?
0: Yeah.
1: But one can no crank in Nippon's ocean.
0: Yeah,
1: I did. I can't.

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1: Debbie.
0: Is that a dear Ben Nipper away a cassem? 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I say soon cacas,
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0: a tropa soca. 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
1: yes.
0: But man to many penny, the young couple in there.

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1: Asko. 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
0: Mekobi.
1: Emanes.

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0: Yo, my Tommy, do it. 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Why?
1: I'm not going to be able to do that. I'm not going to be able to do that. I'm not going to be able to do that. I'm not going to be able to do that. I'm not going to be able to do that. I'm not going to be able to do that. I'm not going to be able to do that. I'm not going to be able to do that. I'm not going to be able to do that. I'm not going to be able to do that. I'm not going to be able to do that. I'm not going to be able to do that. I'm not going to be able to do that. I'm not going to be able to do that. I'm not going to be able to do that. I'm not going to be able to do that. I'm not going to be able to do that. I'm not going to be able to do that. I'm not going to be able to do that. I'm not going to be able to do that. I'm not going to be able to do that. I'm not going to be able to do that. I'm not going to be able to do that. I'm not going to be able to do that. I'm not going to be able to do that. I'm not going to be able to do that. I'm not going to be able to do that. I'm not going to be able to do that. I'm not going to be able to do that. I'm not going to be able to do that. I'm not going to be able to do that. I'm not going to

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1: Gospel me patch all me into your anope.
2: Oh, anope, yes, that priest.
1: Amen.
2: Your coupon share papa was in time, and your coupon for su at my anope way. Oh, I assume way. I said, I didn't go by that, so trauma told him. That could be papa, Cassandra, Toma, whom I more say, or papa be so, so man would be as I see war. So now, what time, no? Now, or did Calvary do what's the pepper? O can you punish
1: our
2: besides our bad our way to a yellow? Yes, and I get papa or D and crazy or Nippa and Yampa. I said, Toma Kumasu and see a papa into I thought some way one and three. Papa Tomasa, the only Sassi, canon in Nani. 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
0: Odi ba bi a o free free. 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
1: for
0: 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I said, "I need a Christ to die. I know what you want to do for." Amen. 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
0: Your family
2: don't do much. You want me to be there? I said, "I want to pay." I said, "I need a Christ to die. 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I am finding a church. Nah. Then, okay,
0: I bring Yari, I any of it. I'm not sure any of the time. I don't know. Heaven.
3: Nana,
0: I've been out. I've been out. So, me into it.
3: Oh,
0: All right. All right. This show so far. What na? Yep. Heaven. Me bacho di babi au free free. Me bacho na kasa di mami wai.
4: Me bacho ano pa di? Yada kisa.
0: Amen.
4: And then so di arinta from a different
0: actual. Okay. Amen. Heaven.
5: Heaven. Hey, and that day, young Copon, I'm needing for so a day and I dream of pa. Hey, Nasha, in somewhere across the air, and I can say, ye do for papa. We dear Christo, ye dashi, yes, rather say, only I'm from a swanky, what ye are to come. A radio is really deep for, and this family would be.
0: Heaven.
6: Oh, I'm it
0: all. I'll be out free. Maybe I
6: show your family is going to be free. Maybe
0: I show me too, Anopay.
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0: 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Amen.
2: I'm not sure. I'm not sure. I'm not sure. I'm not sure. I'm not sure. I'm not sure. I'm not sure. I'm not sure. I'm not sure. I'm not sure. I'm not sure. I'm not sure. I'm not sure. I'm not sure. I'm not sure. I'm not sure. I'm not sure. I'm not sure. I'm not sure. I'm not sure. I'm not sure. I'm not sure. I'm not sure. I'm not sure. I'm not sure. I'm not sure. I'm not sure. I'm not sure. I'm not sure. I'm not sure. I'm not sure. I'm not sure. I'm not sure. I'm not sure. I'm not sure. I'm not sure. I'm not sure. I'm not sure. I'm not sure. I'm not sure. I'm not sure. I'm not sure. I'm not sure. I'm not sure. I'm not sure. I'm not sure. I'm not sure. I'm not sure. I'm not sure. I'm not sure. I'm not sure. I'm not sure. I'm not sure. I'm not sure.

Abi, did an ordain. Okay. I said, I know you're Christian. No, what's wrong? Why? I didn't shout, so.

Me last caller.

0: Juliet.
1: Oh, my far away. If I tell heaven, oh, then you baby, I'll free. What's your wooden last caller? I'm going to get here. I'm going to get here. I'm going to get here. I'm going to get here. I'm going to get here. I'm going to get here. I'm going to get here. I'm going to get here. I'm going to get here. I'm going to get here. I'm going to get here. I'm going to get here. I'm going to get here. I'm going to get here. I'm going to get here. I'm going to get here. I'm going to get here. I'm going to get here. I'm going to get here. I'm going to get here. I'm going to get here. I'm going to get here. I'm going to get here. I'm going to get here. I'm going to get here. I'm going to get here. I'm going to get here. I'm going to get here. I'm going to get here. I'm going to get here. I'm going to get here. I'm going to get here. I'm going to get here. I'm going to get here. I'm going to get here. I'm going to get here. I'm going to get here. I'm going to get here. I'm going to get here. I'm going to get here. I'm going to get here. I'm going to get here. I'm going to get here. I'm going to get here. I'm going to get here. I'm going to get here. I'm going to get here. I'm going to get here.

0: Francis Quartin said, before ye and I be ya, I be my rat me, and to
1: say, yes, I would see ya, Mompa won't as she told Nibonyanko, a few, and but there's a certain quality that's providing before so bet me a trust. So, over your Christian, the person for whom I am not, what can't summon you are, and Naneno, Oshamra, and Tumu, a sorry, more young Cotiso, Obisina, and Oshafa, and what's so as well, the Dino just Obitras, spit of Senya, Senya, and Setia, I dear be a better to be our one, so I want Frena, Juma.
0: Kwa
1: eto so a odi fo e dan na obi beya be ma nyankopon yin nsem e o ni na tro wo ketrema so a nyame anya no mi nyina no so a won ko de he nyu a ma sa ni pa no ja wa meni ni a

0: change you won't need.
1: All right. Kwaku Owusu and San.
2: Nana.
1: When you are here, see.
2: I deep so yeah, my cassette rat goes right now. Not a nation. Nah, yeah,
1: that's right. All right, you're so bad. Probably a boy about me, Patrick.
2: And also, Christian, I'm near for you. For yeah, as I'm near you for, and we're near as near for before. A cobasa, a boy, I'm a quadrino, it's me weeping.
1: No cry, riding show. A riding show was so far, and there, I know pay. Miss meeting, I didn't, I didn't, but in a production team, Nina. Radio B. Macrow.
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0: Francisco,
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0: Prophet,

0: Okay.
1: Okay. Okay.
0: Okay. Okay. Okay. Okay. Okay. Okay. Okay. Okay. Okay. Okay. Okay. Okay. Okay. Okay. Okay. Okay. Okay. Okay. Okay. Okay. Okay. Okay. Okay. Okay. Okay. Okay. Okay. Okay. Okay. Okay. Okay. Okay. Okay. Okay. Okay. Okay. Okay. Okay. Okay. Okay. Okay. Okay. Okay. Okay. Okay. Okay. Okay. Okay. Okay. Okay. Okay. Okay. Okay. Okay. Okay. Okay. Okay. Okay. Okay. Okay. Okay. Okay. Okay. Okay. Okay. Okay. Okay. Okay. Okay. Okay. Okay. Okay. Okay. Okay. Okay. Okay. Okay. Okay. Okay. Okay. Okay. Okay. Okay. Okay. Okay. Okay. Okay. Okay. Okay. Okay. Okay. Okay. Okay. Okay. Okay. Okay. Okay. Okay.

0: That is how we come here now, Lubono. This is here. We are by this. See, we know.
1: Amen.

I said, I'm a man, I'm not a person.

I'm not sure if you're a good person.

0: That's right.
1: Eradin Shams.

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I am a friend of the family. I am a friend of the family. I am a friend of the family. I am a friend of the family. I am a friend of the family. I am a friend of the family. I am a friend of the family. I am a friend of the family. I am a friend of the family. I am a friend of the family. I am a friend of the family. I am a friend of the family. I am a friend of the family. I am a friend of the family. I am a friend of the family. I am a friend of the family. I am a friend of the family. I am a friend of the family. I am a friend of the family. I am a friend of the family. I am a friend of the family. I am a friend of the family. I am a friend of the family. I am a friend of the family. I am a friend of the family. I am a friend of the family. I am a friend of the family. I am a friend of the family. I am a friend of the family. I am a friend of the family. I am a friend of the family. I am a friend of the family. I am a friend of the family. I am a friend of the family. I am a friend of the family. I am a friend of the family. I am a friend of the family. I am a friend of the family. I am a friend of the family. I am a friend of the family. I am a friend of the family. I am a friend of the family.

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A moa. 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
0: 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Now, I must say, Tandy Sassi Cano, a sin and so. What it's in him. And says, but Dominovia, any idea, Bemuras, the Yakin of Sanya Manoso, a machine see Pacota. If it's a heaven or no, I will be anywhere or come home. One more dean said, what the Moabaco heaven is all Nidia, Scow, Nipahua, and what is say you, and why you say you, and on the head, a dean, Ghana, ha, or no, or dean, see you be a man and young one. Na wi e ne hia
1: o
0: se nya me emfa na mwa no wan enti no wo atemwo no wo na atemwo na no ode

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I saw them, you know. 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Germany, you know, pretty. And seeing Jessica, see, can I get a rather say, a Yanetia? I didn't think I am free and home many ye, am I dying?

0: Ah, I'm coming a fair made evening. 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The person there is a miss. So, when I know her name, Tobo, I said, Madden CSCO. So, we'll be so we need be and could do much.
1: Yes.
0: If we say, Yandia, be a person, I will rather than
1: Amen.
0: And yes, I say, and now.

enti se radio adom yen na yenya osomafo no kwafo se na wo twie na adwen asuma ye tosumie nu enye ni shira ni yen enti se adwuma die wei wo ho se ebe bua me nu mi te base ye ni free ye ho so e wo ye nkwaje ho a ye na bra bo papa ye bo no ye ntene ni abra ni e na ya kai se as the code to eradi bo na ya kai se as I don't see your sin. Yeah, it's near air crib. I put a crack and up time we now open it up. That you might deny my mind. I make a dear to one. I dare to move. It will catch your number. Yeah, that's a question.

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Oh, a full move. 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Na Yan Castle in Africa. A dear one. No me no mess. Bana this RS heaven. We say Radio Via. Quabnaber sorry no nine. Never so Abawa. I said, Douglas, but. Ivan Kwan, Oberti Ninka, Kwabena Kessin, so it's a lie. Your bonds and your pa, your accounts and pa, Ajiju and Nia, Cope, Nunsia, Nadia, Tom, Nunsiano, in your bar, and for Beginaja. Na or the Osro Cassia Bonwa, I will say, they say, a radio, we are mobile, I'm a fee, Yachemumi, you know. Enti Eradi ni yen won komu bidi. Ye hian sembi na ye tumi di etwa. 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Enti na nwumre e bonu sia sharp. Enen so menim se message a e ba no. Ano odin pa. Ah, so you need partners, Moja will move home, go to me the Dinkuan dia, and then you renuncia message, Cassia won no Ebano. Men, you are soon free home. When you are bushing, you know, because I Cassia bow win as a wood tibia. I bet your own wedjuma, and then ya, walk out quickly enough, you'll be in. 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Say, Radia, we are mobile. 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

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To the time which you cool Mecca, if you make a genuine renunciation. A radi deal for Nania, a radi for my and so, yet for after a new renunciation, your bono. 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And also, radifan so, the anu ye by net near dealing rasem. 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Oh, Abby and Tabby went to me, Abby. 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

Opem se beti na die no nyina hatwa o di ma no nti mo ye ho modin e teni e makanye na na mes ye no ye ho da the lunch kwa o kwan sronko so kra me ma kwa na me se o se e ye den topic no me kan se match 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no

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Wimuno, Mutine, Pa, Eba. And this is now she's near Baya, come up and to the show pet. On the way, you know, on my penny, Donald Trump, in a small piece, a giant. I hold you penny deadly. I'm dead, and up. We are about my Trump's with the Ebeba.

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Baba say, a radiasem, yen no crepa. Once any deal for yes, my phone, no quaff for pa. And Untina me catcher will say, young fum, name funnel, me canida say, young fum, papa, yumfa, a yainty. Yes, Ukraine near Russia, woy. 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And ye, we ye ACC, you know, and for ni bain, the catch me no meno, I send bain, and catch me no, no, the no mutiny say, was ye see, oh, right. A very simple. Nanny dear for ye be dinner tea, and one a babway, ye dinner tea, ne, rather, hm. Quain him say, ye hono dear ye, ye father ye, ye him. It's not on moon, you know. Miss Wood, the wound near I did nuclear, and my sino, at the AC Ramo, and such. Nancarcas ready. Young was so, and I did you for just a 20 years. But sorry for being uncounted you. They see a two or no more barano, said the Adiano. I hear whom? Tria. I hear whom? Young man is so now 2 4 5 0

0: their religion. 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So, it's a means. We have.
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0: Would be a free.
1: It's a friend pong. I'm from Morocco.
0: We watch out. You ain't cast a friend pong.
1: 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No, I'm cast with you. I said, if you are in the end, it's in a very young
0: part.
1: I'm here. Bring in a community. I am in the end. 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

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I used to remember China would do China and Dua. I didn't know Fatih and Tencent panel. I'll take a boy who was a better worship beer. Same panel.

Okay. 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Also, we'll be to me at the request. Now, Abba. I was 0245 4880 244 8066. Number one, I can't dress in all the way at internal. Your best hope. Number one, I am so said, you know, I'm from. Please, I would like play me rap at that fast at what I hate gambling. I want to bring my satchel. God bless quarters. Okay, wait. So be this tune now and to them. Enjoy.

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Let's put over number on channel 206. Can't come voice and I say test message into what I'm 024 06 0506.

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1: Give it to them.
0: Obey to me, Eddie Abba. This one says, heavy now, bro. Coming out. Good afternoon. I'm Majua from Dumpase, Abrabo, Pastor Love Opposite. Please, I want you to play me Empire by Nasi. To all Heaven FM listeners. For the council, God bless Papa and Mama. And you, bro, coming out. Heavy now. Ewa ena yepe. Okay, so this is your song from Nana Kweku say, Nasi. Empire Bo. Enjoy.

Okay, so that's the gospel artist of the year. Diana entry number 10. We say Mumodin Yip. This one also says heavy no. Please, Sarah from Pankese. Please, I want you to play me Big God by Kofi Owusu Pepra. We saying so, hey Sarah from Nkoko. And Sarah, this is your song from Kofi Owusu Pepra. Big God. And Kofi Owusu Pepra also won Contemporary Song of the Year as well. Clap your hands, everybody. Now, what the young particular we say energy, so I don't know, Big God.

much for the listeners, all listeners of Heavy FM, especially to the elders and members of Asante Achim of Wanse branch. Sam Redway says if we are so anybody, and he also says heavy no. Why now you pay? Zero two four five four eight eight zero six six. 0 2 4 5 4 8 8 0 6 6.

0: Hey, John also says, have you know? I have Grace from Tara. Same. He leave me by Ohema Messi. Or the council, bless you. 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I'm in Shawon
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1: Rabba Ram Patavino, Patrick Kevin, the race course. 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

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Also, UBTB area request Abba Jumedian.

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Jesus Overdue.

0: Mado Kennedy, Casumusu, Navy, Mikoda, the summer of Mosje, of Incoco, and the Mafia of Yabumusu, Abumusu branch, and never you tear the Sasa now, our heaven there.
1: So it's good now. And friendship is a lot here. 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

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I want you to play me a song by Minister JB. 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Very, very interesting song. 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

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My name is Listen You Like Home. 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

Okay, and trust of very rich is a broken from Crown Quadro. 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Have you know? Ewa eda yepe. Okay, so that's now. Very respected gospel music.

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Madam Monica from Info Inside Crime. 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And that one. 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

0: 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And it goes to Prophet Francis Kwate, Prophet Mercy Kwate. God bless you, bro. Amen. 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
1: Jesus is Lord.

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I say this one also say good afternoon. Please, I'm Steven Appiah from Takrade. And I'm requesting a song by Hills. Hills. Hills. Great. What accounts? God bless you.

This one also is heavy. Mr. from Soccer Bank and Boo. Please, Wamika J by Agnes Opoku Ajima. But the council, God bless you. So this was from Agnes Opoku Mine. Okay, it's very, let me for you. Not having a question, so it's also ready. Am I? I didn't know. You have bought one or two. Now, you're the sorry, so.

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You bring us so far up to this program. We all praise you. We all thank you. We are here for the second part of our activities. We ask your blessing and your presence here to control everybody for whatever. You are blessed and your main presence to guide everybody.

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1: Your mama, Andrews.
2: Andrews, you are saying a veteran. We have to get one out of Andrews. Andrews, you are far too. Never come who be me how Catrana. Who is Andrews here, bro?
1: Andrews, yes to Christo, you see any beating.
3: And we say, where you heaven affair.
1: You are from Nathaniel. Nathaniel.
2: I see anything.
1: Yes. And you need a mood.
2: I see anything.
1: Nathaniel, hey, you be a other young couple.
2: Nathaniel.
1: Nathaniel.
2: Oh, be the castle of the young crop when you mean Nathaniel.
4: This.
1: Ora.
2: Example.
1: Ever from John.
2: John.
1: Ever from John.
2: Osuboni John.
1: Osuboni John.
2: J O H N.
1: N. John.
5: From ascendance with him. In him is life.
6: Correct.
5: Young man, I don't.
2: Why I give the book to him?
5: To him. That is correct.
2: She did.
5: That is correct. It's okay. Sit down.
2: Say last one.
5: That is correct. Sit. Stand. Young man.
2: Oh my God.
5: Shut up. Shut up.
2: Welcome, boy.
5: I said no key in this class. You didn't hear that. Now, oh, first turn. With him.
7: You want about the moving of the forward. Your career,
8: okay. Okay.
7: Not about you'll be not about me. Yeah. No, after creator, I can I interfere myself. Myself. Somebody with draw of me.
9: Sorry.
7: Yeah, it will be annoyed of me. I got of me.
9: By the way.
10: Phone a computer, when you say something on it, when you finish it, you can fold the computer. Oh, bring my computer and then show them for phone. Yes. When you finish it,

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He is a good God. And it's a new baby, I will be adjusted to you. Time of Kuchu. And I feel, join the bus and then I'm ready. And of course, we are taking you to heaven.

0: one by one.
1: How to live by day.

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1: but I'm part of the
0: internet. But I'm messing you.
1: Messing on everyone, and I'm
0: back.
1: There was some onion. Ah, okay, messy. She was not saying no money seed bets. Why?

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1: so mi asa na was ni bo che se ya danana
2: amen
1: o so woni o yanan e won ko siram
2: amen na aradin sha on so pa why
1: amen
2: o sai kwame
1: amen
2: okay and it is our job right sick to so ya mu a chi habe aha ye plan pitch ra ba why okay na abeg for what last week ye sha say ye babo ha at for fra na ya body ya mo mo na o mo aka pa no sem kakra dia jo
3: what I last week no last week and the last 2 weeks
2: me bi samu last week and last week.
3: Last week. Last week.
2: I'll say.
3: Last week.
2: Last week. Last week.

0: Yanım kan.
1: Okay. Na me pese me hu.
2: Na me interesting.
1: Yeah. Very interesting. Yeah. Ya pese ya twaso.
2: Yeah.
1: Ya pese ya twaso free ho.
2: Yeah.
1: So last week, you know, your point na still na course na eba.
2: Eba.
1: Na no dey. But na time no so.
2: Say the need you dey ahon keka.
1: E free no.
2: Yeah.
1: Yeah.
2: Na
1: yeah, very hard. Fre ya one mu no.
2: Yes.
1: Ha ya pick na. Na na ebesi mu.
3: Na na di ni bebre so kai ya na na.
1: Entire kai. Yeah. Yeah. Bible mu dey. From yeah. Genesis to Revelation.
3: Edin
1: bebre.
2: Bebre.
1: Edin bebre. Yeah. And enti ye ba beto aso why?
2: Beto aso.
1: Ye ba beto aso ati fo. Enti obi anya ready.
2: Yeah.
1: Aha, ye ti asi mu anu no. Enti ofre ba so a, ye be bodin e de amawo.
2: Yes.
1: Aha, ye bodin no mawa. Na what can nipa no ne ho asem kakra unim e de akyerye ye. Why?
2: Yes.
1: Aha, na se ya na ye kono. Why?
4: This is heaven.
1: Aha, enti abijo fo so ha. Ye obe kan no wi a. Ye be ba ba mi ya hwe. 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
2: Yes.
1: 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Ye be hwe. 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
2: E no na oh, se na ye verify se.
1: Oh, okay. Okay.
2: Wo de enipa no ho asem hya se free hin.
1: Oh, okay.
2: Wo de ne e hye ABC hin fa.
1: Okay. And then ya ma max bi a.
2: Ne last 2 weeks na me ma e no.
1: Okay. Na mpem ha no na ye de ahia.
2: Mpem ha.
1: Ah, oh ma mpem ha.
2: Ne nyum na.
1: Okay.
2: Ne ye nyum.
1: Na ne single long.
2: Yeah, ne single.
1: Oh, okay.
2: Me ne man kan mpem.
1: De
2: mpem.
1: Ey.
2: Mona Martin, Nempim, and Pim, and Pim, and Pim, and Pim, and
3: Pim, and Pim, and
2: Pim, and Pim,
3: and Pim, and Pim, and
5: Pim, and Pim,
2: and
5: Pim,
2: and
1: Pim,
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1: and Pim, and
2: Pim, and Pim, and Pim,
1: and Pim, and Pim, and Pim,
2: and Pim, and Pim, and Pim, and Pim, and Pim, and Pim, and Pim, and Pim, and Pim, and
1: Pim,
2: and Pim,
3: so
2: I'm going to make a
1: play.
2: Because I know my mama.
1: Ah,
2: I'm going to play. I'm going to play. I'm going to play. I'm going to play. I'm going to play. I'm going to play. I'm going to play. I'm going to play. I'm going to play. I'm going to play. I'm going to play. I'm going to play. I'm going to play. I'm going to play. I'm going to play. I'm going to play. I'm going to play. I'm going to play. I'm going to play. I'm going to play. I'm going to play. I'm going to play. I'm going to play. I'm going to play. I'm going to play. I'm going to play. I'm going to play. I'm going to play. I'm going to play. I'm going to play. I'm going to play. I'm going to play. I'm going to play. I'm going to play. I'm going to play. I'm going to play. I'm going to play. I'm going to play. I'm going to play. I'm going to play. I'm going to play. I'm going to play. I'm going to play. I'm going to play. I'm going to play. I'm going to play. I'm going to play. I'm

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3: Obetimia,
0: friend,
3: Wabaso,
0: Bible quiz, and
3: Heaven FM.
0: Yes, I'm
4: here.
0: Maybe I told you, baby, I'll free. Hey, baby, I'll be our one way. Honey, cry, Adaroma.
4: Baya,
0: I don't know what that hunk a cry, my why.
4: Basakamenta.
0: I yaka cry, but did they cry, which I was.
4: Basa,
0: you're a fan, sir. Okay. Maybe I'll ask you, did you say? Okay, Oba Pana, I want to say. Christa Dom, Obia, who you are, how I? Okay.
4: But
0: also, Mitchell, question,
4: I am
0: Mr. Hawaii.
4: Utimicha,
0: Pim Hound. Aye. You. Aye, Quabra, ha? Why? Okay, any about home money and what is it?
4: Which
0: okay, and
4: then
0: home, why?
4: Master,
0: I'm a
4: boy.
0: I'm about to.
4: I'm not going to be able to do it.
0: Eva.

0: Right.
1: 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All right, this
2: is our song for us.
1: Okay.

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1: 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Okay.
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2: Mbashawane.
0: Babi.
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0: Right. Ready.
2: Mbashawane.
0: Mami
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0: minim. What's it? Mbashawane
2: minim.
0: Okay. Some higa.
2: Minim na ta grefe.
0: Na kanaka. Na mami
2: me.
0: Na you answer. You na. Audi for you.
2: What's
0: it?
2: Mbashawane.
0: Odi onim no. Okay.

0: Okay, na.
1: Yo,
0: how about you? Oh, hen, it's in it. Home come
1: okay.
0: Okay.
1: Okay. Okay.
0: Okay.
1: Okay.
0: Okay.
1: Okay.
0: Okay.
2: 02454860056051322 Say, Obi, some yammy for free before only yammy, I won't need no more.
0: Yeah,
2: now on a tree, Danny Shadrach, Miss Akani,
0: I bet Nago. Yeah,
2: say, because of say, or say, oh, on someone only yammy,
0: sir,
2: or best some ye yanko poa in Nimuno.
0: Yeah,
2: ain't he, my man, or why, dear? Why, dear, what can be?
0: Yeah,
2: why, dear, pan, and I quite soon and now.
0: Okay, and yeah, mammy, on somebody, why? Okay. And then not in shop. Catch me on a crabby, not just say 0245406.

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1: all right
2: edem. Yeah nana
1: even saradi
2: amen
1: okay any yen some boni me cha oje je je aha okay Abigail aradi shaupa why God bless you pa 02454880666 0501-322-214 0501-322-216 Heaven. 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Okay. 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
3: Elisha. 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
1: Me bacho.
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1: Uh-huh.
3: Okay, fan say. 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
1: Yeah.
0: Bacho, I. Bacho, what did you do?
1: Bacho, you're a
0: young man.
1: Mammy Gideon, Mammy Mom,
0: Gideon, I come. 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
1: Gideon,
0: no, Mamma, the mom, you know, we are judging. Okay. 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Oi. I meet you.
1: I'm not sure.
0: All right. Okay.
2: How tell everybody?
0: I didn't see social brand. 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Never some and a Yuniabano. Yes, a crab and a biache. No, it's my yentuasso.
3: Lane Swan.
0: Okay.
3: I'm crying so. How can I say that you cannon?
0: Points
3: video and America say kwana so na wa ya de nyame hwe
0: me no radin sha won so e wo ho e ba cho me no sam boni e wa okay radin sha for my last call and e say odi for francis kwati anwumre odi for no de bray

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1: Aha. 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
2: An idiocy.
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2: Bekan Samuel
1: was. Yeah, sure, Honafi, your monitor, na. 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
2: Nana, briefly, Waka Samuel was some kakra.
1: Okay.
2: A quotimo. 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
2: 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Me casa and your casa. 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
0: 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Doctor, say me, me, me, me, me, me, me, me, me, me, me, me, me, me, me, me, me, me, me, me, me, me, me, me, me, me, me, me, me, me, me, me, me, me, me, me, me, me, me, me, me, me, me, me, me, me, me, 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
0: 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And some so kind to her. 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We want a fair. Nelly Panay say, or say, and Framana. Every brew is dangerous. From Hallelujah.
1: Amen.
0: Mama urade mama wati sana ne myam. 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

0: 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Sasamu insu akase katautrisu su ekana samu. 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
1: Here. 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
0: Yes, you want to mean Tunkosia. Who can host your own? So I say, yeah. Tratam, you know, now crash, you know. 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
1: Yes.
0: Tie me wati. Na humbeto wati.
1: Amen.
0: Men sema amekano. 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It is a catcher said, Bianna di Yariba, and Tissa, a yadia, and Framma, and a deba. A dear, we be at media me. Hallelujah.
1: Amen.
0: So, such a watch and what? May we are this sooner, Kasu or Moati. Nadio should be a bayer party. And Cassania may buy your papa or bear out to Bonim on ya if it's. And you're my bonnet now, better than you. 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I heard, maybe I'm a Bible, maybe this, ah, if you call, if you call, it will be now. Someone there, wow, Tahir Menon, who be whom, maybe, sir, my cut.

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2: Rati.
1: Ote.
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1: And can you ask him?
2: Come.
1: Transier.
3: Yes, Moja.
0: To me, wo.
1: When in a binomodia chiri and wa, one more nye papa, a dun in one more kum. Tin any dear, one pet. Name of my dunny dear. Walkum. Paul say. Can you be him?
0: A sanka
1: Roman
0: form mighty do nine, Chichemo enum. Obi put Debbie Sine Debbie.
1: A binimum son who made done a yes, Messa. Anayasa,
0: Esa.
1: Aha.
0: No, Obisu bu nine in our pet.
1: Obisu was a question in our sum yammy a day. A ye,
0: aha. 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
1: Yammy, and you are Jenny, and your bacon.
0: Dia ojune dabi hono.
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1: 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Aha.
0: Na die odi no.
1: So ati ase e.
0: Odi ma.
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0: E sa.
1: O si e ma ni nyina anye pe. 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In respect of the days, if you wish, you want to worship him in the Monday, he received.
0: My God.
1: If you worship him Tuesday,
0: yes.
1: He conclude. If you worship him Wednesday, he establish.
0: Yes.
1: If you worship him Thursday, he manufacture.
0: Yes.
1: He worship him.
4: You don't know what
1: more. And yes, I'll be off when you're the other one. Hallelujah.
0: Amen.
1: Kronkron ya na oka ho asem de wonpe eda no no oko ho
3: yes moja
0: to me wo
3: da na mi sha waje me nkwa mbeja he na mi su abra me ba sa programi mabahaba last 2 years I was starting and I'm starting ba this time ya me be me kasa I wouldn't dear me mi se bi hu na mi afidi ya mi kwe make a frank profound one way I call Shawano. Let me dear me go so I catch a radis say, on Germany, I mean, ye, say, Menyan qua. 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And until I'm by. Until now, that a status, a preaching, a topic now to buy. I'm say, ah, a radi, what you mean, pipe or so. Until now, the anti, I mean, the I say, Tamu soon, I have, yes, someone if I channel. 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
1: Papa
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1: One second.
3: Se ba ya me kwa heaven.
1: You correct your
3: salvation.
1: Amen.
0: Amen.
3: Yes.
1: Ne sa ka ne ori hwe no.
0: Mi wo.
1: And quantity of beer and more hearing, I mean, and different anymore. Sure, when you cast a rather person in Yanka, I want no children in Yarrow. No, a hill, was a bra. A rather may power.
3: Yes, Moja.
0: To me, womb.
3: The batch of me question way two. First one, who said, Uye boni na uye nina uhumi e wo mframam. 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

0: I say my hating on so, but I just say Miami home quiet for some times. And no, I am Boniana.
1: Amen. 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Case die. What you say?
2: Yes.
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3: na se enka odin o hin ta se ma wa da na di e di amaye
4: da wase
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4: di ya kan
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4: so wo do wo ma
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3: wo pese wo ji ye nti na wo na wase mo so akasa.
4: Send no one you are saying more,
3: Radi and Yanko Pong.
1: Oh, yes, Christo de
4: Mawasi.
1: Amen.
4: Amen.
1: But I am transit. 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

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I wish you an appetite Heaven FM Ghana, Elijah TV. I know some about Pahosima Asia. Jumade ya today's Heaven Bosu. Now we are Tuesday's edition. Ya today's the divine encounter with the prophet of God. Prophet Francis Kwate. And in channel pay. 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You can listen to the show. I wa YouTube Heaven FM Ghana. 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I wa Heaven TV Ghana YouTube. And I face so Facebook Live. And also Heaven FM Ghana. 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Bonsa entimi enkabi and if you like and share the page who you this are then you subscribe to the channel I ask subscribe who said yeah anytime any moment yeah juma die kese ne be chance bia no also e be bo nkaye na wo hunu die kro and it no pay me come for my pa and a radio show so what download the app now we are listening

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I will up on us so. Now, Emma Bibia and your camera. Yeah, today is a House of Power mobile app. And that's HOP.

0: Say was to my dear Cassie. Anytime be a over to me, Ashe. Now what ye dear Krobia? A war, Apple Cassian also. And it's become for my pa. HOP mobile app. We use Android phone and one is over Co-Play Store. So we use Android phone and one is over Co-Play Store, not just a. What type of Eddie Ashim? House of Power Ministry. House of Power Ministry. Apono be yaba. I bet us we are. Now they want Saboso. Not just Apono, I download the Kamapa Eddie Amao. Who we in the Sana BMOA? All the social media handles. Nina so. Ewumua just Emma Apono, Ayasononko. Na Emma Apono so. Ewie mu die pa. Ani ntia no pa yi. Kona ko download app no. Na e ma bibia enye kama emfa ma o. Shano so ma mi se Facebook, YouTube, Instagram, TikTok, WhatsApp. Ani die kan ka ho nyina. All the social media handles. I mean all the social media handles. Ni nyina. Ya shishe bibia kama. Ani ti we who knew that? As I said, and the punk one. And I will up on a swap. Your question, one Casano, a bebo question on Kosopa. And watch it. Odi for Francis Quati. The messages are what do I ready for? And so, and my Abribiano, Chase, some messages are what do I open up yet? I will up, okay, say you swap, Chase, and Yasamoa. And I said, of course, now I shall say, now I said, now PMP and I just said, Nina, and it's a good. And it's a message, be our person, OTBR. Anytime, any moment. Just say, and I said, oh, boss, who are near Yaba. Now I just say, I shall say, OT. I'm found any baby, I walk. I'm found so wedge, you, mama, and I said, what you come, what would you cry? And it's an open up on a question. It's what the year pa. Apple name one 70. Aye bibri. Nanin ya so aye papa. A bebo acquire some cosopa. A bia also we use iPhone. And a pay so you use iPhone also by call App Store. So you use iPhone also by call App Store. Now what type of Eddie Ashim say? HOP Ministry. HOP Ministry. And it's Yanisa, Apono, a Baba Tosso, Nafi, what I want Saboso, what I want Saboso, and I just say, Apono, air download, come up at the amount. And it's the Amelikai, Ebobo Bosonina, also you got a chance. So also, Obanyanina, some features I would win. I was so, and a question also, a Babua quite strong, Kosopa, and it's Yanopay. We an apwa Ghana hadi obia edi hon komo ai we an apo kesea abeboaze na chese eso bi emada na obia e ka ho asem edi chano pai me ka fo ma oso pa sene ebo homode na oso apo kesea ya ye di hon komo yi oso nya bi e wo phone oso na emu akwan sron ko so aradi shop pa. Nyamea adomwa, this week, Empire Bono Bakumi and Ubinti, and Maso. And it's a papa chopa, baby, Obia, and Washington also. I hope for the chrome fiber Cassiano. This week, Bakumi and Ubinti, Empire Bono and Maso. And it is a wood here, Wadam Fubia, a ya, owning a taba. 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
0: Okay.
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0: yeah
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0: okay
3: wo so wo ho so me ba cho wat ma se
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0: Okay.
3: One say atrosem no e very broad.
0: Yeah.
3: E ye very very broad.
0: Yeah.
3: Si si an ye kaso bi atrofo a obi a me fa ne say maliciously. Say bi a obi bua pa.
0: Mm.
3: E ko kika obi ho asem a enye no kure kire
0: obi. Kire
3: 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Say ni pa no. Say ni e beye na e bi a ade a ohwehwe ne say be de e be kan. We watch what must
0: yeah.
3: And no buapa.
0: Yeah.
3: And ye wo atrosem binsua. And also ye your friend is a gossip.
0: Okay.
3: Ah, matisse matisse.
0: Yes, yes.
3: Yes, yes, rumor. Well,
0: okay.
3: Wo ka ebia me wan sem bunny ewo meti wa brekwa mini.
0: Uniho. Okay.
3: And as a mini ho.
0: Yeah.
3: Watcho. So what masi? 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
3: ye so ye ba beka wo mo bi for example ma she obo se bi a me ma wade se ana se bi a wo kena me ba ho bibi nti man to me any day I'm so many the man
0: from
3: who so any da so na so bibi ti kura no a wase nipa ne bo no you have to honor it
0: yes when you can die
3: when you can appear free wa no aba ne die you have to honor sa die no wa ye no wa ka no o na na na mebu mania wu na so we die
0: enya hwe
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0: enye hwe
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0: she
3: My shadow, you send me, can't ask them. I'm Yano. I said, I'm coming for some you now, so a Juman, no gentleman to me. Ah, my
0: young couple, you
3: didn't see Antina, a radi. Oh, no, who is that?
0: Debbie.
3: When you be one,
0: I cannot do it.
3: I cannot.
0: Yeah.
3: I was a bitch, I said, you also will be a not with this one. With this one. Nana, discipline, eh, dear. And also, I will ready for back.
0: Discipline.
3: Pew, Yanka say to me, say a hobo. Yanka say to me, say a hobo. Say, oh. Wait ye, if you neko, Sunday be a no mabom home wedding say be a me do a Sunday before be a 7:30.
0: On ye.
3: Oh, my young margin say be a Sunday be a no, my person to collection, it be a 10 Ghana.
0: Bakumi, you know me and son, Afibuana Tiafaso.
3: Nah, dear Natiafaso. To turn was who with your senior, I heard him say.
0: Oh, they send me an amakai.
3: And then you okay a day.
0: And you okay a day, Koku.
3: Nana, okay a day. I trust them. On no canoe and as on Yana would do a near Bunono. Some means to me no mien. Ye cast them. Nasi
0: ya.
3: Yes, ye cast off one.
0: That's right.
3: A radibu atay, a trofu atay.
0: Yeah.
3: What the Miko Kume Frebi.
0: Yeah.
3: Or the baby Frau
0: Musa.
3: Because me means to make cast them one.
0: Only so,
3: Miss Menya, then,
0: Fanya, you
3: so. Na I dear Bakwa was a you know, a dear Baku, and he said, I trust him, yeah, trust him.
0: Yeah,
3: any form will be our befa, will be Kanyan, a trust him. So she done not call you once a moon. Say a year that one I'll say, oh boy,
0: and I went this so,
3: say, yeah, then you, Nina, I trust him,
0: sir.
3: Marking can Bible according to Proverbs chapter 6 verse 16 honomo ekono anana okay kan ya men kan ho
0: okay
3: kan ya ho na making kan
0: okay yankoy
3: adia erade ne kra etri tio okay kan ya enioma erade
0: etri
3: ne kra eti enioma obobo so no
0: okay
3: atro tetrema nana eno so
0: eka ho bi atro tetrema
3: atro Tetrema, and so I can move.
0: Okay.
3: Into a yeah, cano. I trot Tetremano will be to fear an audience, and a cocoa come in once a woman do. When I am yes, I'm referred to me. And we could come once and bonnet today, we ain't no mena quotation, you know,
0: a
3: comma me. And your men co.
0: Yeah.
3: Now me, men soa, me, senior, I did you for a cano.
0: You
3: can't say more. Mean to me,
0: only this one.
3: Mean to me, Sammy Hosso. Mean to me, Pammy, Whitey. Me so may I then
0: also come home?
3: Me come home,
0: yeah.
3: And I'm about to watch my son. Me come home,
0: also come home.
3: I quite say a soft regional puppet, a pretty normal bubble bubble, so a jamai and San No, a coffee,
0: so crow,
3: and a day can't come home in an
0: yeah.
3: Your bubble was so bit was over the same in Yibi, Timmy One and. Media metine. Because I born in a
0: yabobos,
3: media, yamosa, intino,
0: tinidia, and the
3: idea, no come
0: and come.
3: But any a radinamini d for so abo, yet I'm so ha.
0: Yeah.
3: Where jay jamamo, where jay chronobo, where jay sanum,
0: yeah.
3: What jay say? Would your body be a mefani send you penny to a bia?
0: Where
3: jay ye? Nanso, I trust them.
0: Can someone win you so?
3: Why you are hooking promise? And so no debia who feel it. Watch what must say.
0: Yeah.
3: O shall dear no. And ne, won't you mean your day?
0: Ain't you so?
3: Or Tina, no, I say I can. Won't you mean your day?
0: Won't you mean this?
3: Mr. Boshe. Now what she shall push us. Hey, you can't atro for no one. Nana,
0: also come on.
3: Now, okay, kind. As I'm panu. Sonia, Matthew Troy.
0: Okay,
3: Matthew chapter 5. Verse 37, you know.
0: Matthew chapter 5, verse 37.
3: Yes.
0: Young Kwe, young Rem.
3: Making kind. Making kind.
0: What's it say?
3: Okay. What's it? Na, mumamu asem enye ane. Ane. Debi. Na, de ebu yi suonu friboni mu.
0: Wow.
3: E watch what
0: Mathias said.
3: And then na Awurade nam ne di for so watching your adwene di
0: esisi so no.
3: Discipline no e di.
0: Kwa ku sai sisu bio ma.
3: Me sisu bio.
0: Ai, sai kankan bio.
3: Wo se.
0: Mhm.
3: Na mumma mo asem.
0: Mhm.
3: Enti no faudin sha ho. Me me kwa ku.
0: Aha.
3: Me ma me ma asem.
0: Mo asem.
3: Enye ane.
0: Okay.
3: Du bodi u di adwa na di ache ho.
0: Na di ache ho.
3: Ya ku sha na di ache ho.
0: Yeah.
3: Aha. Na kwa ku me da bi. Enye mi debi.
0: Mm.
3: Na die ebro sanyo ma we nyina so no.
0: Mhm.
3: Boni mu ene yeden efire.
0: Okay.
3: So I hope atire ni discipline no a.
0: Mm-hmm.
3: Erade enam ne di fu
0: o ka ho asem.
3: E ka ho asem no. Enye.
0: Okay.
3: Ye mi sa ye ho. Ena no pe se how disciplined are we as Christians? What must how disciplined are we? Your family may be atra and we're ready for you. And ye you when you be Musa Bonnie with ye, when you
0: Mm-hmm.
3: And I know pay will be a baby.
0: Yeah.
3: And Ra will
0: be a baby.
3: Discipline.
0: The
3: class of moi, you do me any so. And he wouldn't carry for one. Satro for one, one more paco diatro.
0: Yeah.
3: Tuni pass one. Kikan sem.
0: You know when I pet. Yeah.
3: Sani ene no kwaro mu mu na
0: ndi fo so
3: e kire kire ye no ye ni wo mu enso so ne bia anya den
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3: mo I'm not going to be able to do it.
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3: I've never added it in a flip.

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2: Jesus is King. 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Jesus is Heaven FM.

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1: me ba so what ma say
2: oso ka ho
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0: 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Say ye say. 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
1: Yes,
0: ya practice, ya.
1: Of course.
0: Me say ye wa more day.
1: Yeah.
0: Me de a near my be to. Me fancy nipper, I'm a new woman, and I'm a bearman.
1: Okay.
0: Say. 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
1: that's
0: right ko me pese me hu ni pakra ade
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1: yeah
0: die mo ni pa so asem mu a ontwa so
1: yeah.

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1: Yeah.
0: But one can no crank in nipper on so, she say.
1: Yes.
0: As a son of crank head, eh? And Eddie. Eh, ubi akwa remand. 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
1: Yes,
0: my nipper, a dear chili, and then nipper no be brabay at tenant effort,
1: no crap.
0: And I'm sarcandini, ninsem, our
1: cock can or so. Yeah,
0: it's a candy nins so within a chi. Nedia walk and I trust him, I was all about crack music. I see my papa, he can't the way I trust him, yano crap.
1: Hmm.
0: Now that's it in a chi. Eh? And what
1: do you crow?
0: And I refuse. Say, yes, say. Only friend, each only friend, you can't want Benin in a terminum.
1: Terminum.
0: It is our soft one. Now, that's some view on a noom or come in there or shabo when you sue or come away one yet. Chase. Oh, any man also. Now, said the Tibiano, Unquan and a besa. Unquan and a susan, ubi did not move your name. Na so di na temo adwa nim na do do ni padia ye ye no u bu ho atan a eno odi e kama mi bie ni ho ni pa wache ni ho
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1: yeah
0: eje asem na ye bi sa wo no eye esum anwa se esum ajina ba bi
1: sa
0: Hey, hey, hey, hey, hey,
1: hey,
0: I say, hey, soon kakra, na
1: I say, hey, kakra.
0: Obwa. I trust a man no person waka. But a person friend to me.
1: Yes.
0: But I'll bet you my friend to me, nipenim, ne nyankupo enimwe.
1: Nyankupo enimwe, dear. On to me.
0: As you say, what's that do you for na pa? Ninsemu awoke nyina, ne masi jahudwe nyina.
1: Yeah.
0: Ota heti. Or say, Oja, Oja, I trust him.
1: Ah,
0: I trust him. But I said, at your phone, as your phone, you need a dinner chino.
1: Yes,
0: Nin Samoa Wakano. Nin Samoa Wakano. Would they just say, Okasa? If I be, now baby, you touch them.
1: Yes,
0: as I said, you can't correct. No one to me, you are training in your brown canoe
1: correct.
0: Na on kanu kran so so en gondom poni.
1: Yes.
0: Gondom bo fo nsin timi nya sase
1: da bi.
0: E ti so person yo tine ni ni dia. 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
1: Yes.
0: Na ye jina brane. 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
0: Sedi ni payi. 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
1: A radish row, so pa. 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
2: 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Sir Trust in a Juma, I dear be a better Wakuma Subia once I am. Ubiwa no anaba, Ufrena, a year Juma.
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2: Me abre time.
1: We are here for one reason.
2: Sure.
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0: me did the Prophet Francis Quartin. 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
1: Heaven, heaven. 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Jesus is Lord. Jesus is here.
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